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The misery that is now upon us is but the passing of greed, the bitterness of men who fear the way of human progress. The hate of men will pass, and dictators die, and the power they took from the people will return to the people. And so long as men die, liberty will never perish. 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You are not machines, you are not cattle, you are men. You, the people, have the power to make this life free and beautiful, to make this life...

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In its wrinkled, blotchy skin, with each decay, more camouflage for the wild-eyed child within. 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